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2: 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You've just tuned in to Hippie Sessions, a show featuring music from the mid-60s to mid-70s for the most part, or the artists that might have started during that period of time. I do have some interesting music this week, so stay tuned, listen to the entire show. Before I get to that, I want to let you know WGOT does have a great website. Need to check that out. It shows how to stream the show, as well as how to make donations if you wish to do that. And in that regard, I want to tell you about an all-comedy benefit Thursday, February 5th, at the Bull. Stand up from Brian Ziola, Surfer Jesus, and inappropriate songs from the semi-legendary Tom Miller and the unlegendary Doug Clifford, $5 to $20 sliding scale. So come on out, join the crowd, and have some laughs. So this week I'm going to start out with some pretty interesting music from Electric Light Orchestra called Evil Woman.

0: Well, thanks for tuning in to Hippie Sessions this week. I hope you'll keep tuning in to WGOT and all the fantastic shows we have on the radio. Like I said, you can stream from WGOT.org. And be sure to come out to the comedy benefit Thursday, February 5th at the Bull. Till we meet again, take care.
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4: 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I'm your host, H.R. Gertner, and I'd like to let you know what we're going to listen to. Then we can all get to listening to it together. Here comes Deer Tick with Mary Singletary.

H.R. Gertner here, your host of the Red Pony Music Hour on WGOT-LP Gainesville. That's the GOAT, Gainesville's community radio. Thanks for tuning in. I'm just hopping in here in the midst of the show to let you know what you've been listening to. So you just heard Picking Dragon's Pockets from Modest Mouse. Before that, it was Coats from Aldous Harding. And before that, you heard Mary Singletary from Deer Tick. Now here comes The Payoff from Father John Misty.

That it was Top Shotta from Brother Wallace. And before that, you heard The Payoff from Father John Misty. Now here comes Future Birds with Sleepless in the Cage.

H.R. Gertner here, your host of the Red Pony Music Hour on WGOTLP Gainesville. That's 100.1 FM, low power to the people. 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Thanks for tuning in to The GOAT. Now, I'm just pausing the show here for just a moment because I'd like to let you know what you've been listening to. And so you just heard Nightingale version Sailor's Moon from Asher White. Before that, it was Mantra of the Manatee from the Claypool Lennon Delirium. Before that, you heard Sleepless in the Cage from Future Birds. Now here comes I Like It, It's Nice from Iguana Death Cult.

My anxiety and depression are overwhelming. I drink alcohol to ease the pain, but it's not helping. I am plagued with a plethora of psychological and emotional issues. I need to find healing by trying something new. I want to get in touch with my inner child. I want to learn to laugh and smile. Internet research says that I can talk to a childhood version of myself, and that it could be good for my mental health.

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I want to intentionally connect with the vulnerable younger part of myself. I want to learn how to heal past wounds by talking to me when I was 12.

H.R. Gertner here, your host of the Red Pony Music Hour on WGOT LP Gainesville. That's the GOAT, Gainesville's community radio. Independent, non-profit, volunteer-run radio right here in Gainesville, Florida. Thanks for tuning in. I'm your host, and I like to pause the show every so often and let you know what you're listening to on your community radio. And you just heard I Want to Get in Touch with My Inner Child from Jim E. Brown. Before that, it was Bongo Joe from Garrett T. Capps. And before that, you heard I Like It, It's Nice from Iguana Death Cult. Now here comes Mirror Test from Pigeon.

0: 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That's 100.1 FM, low power to the people. Thanks for tuning in, Gainesville. It's the GOAT, your community radio station. I'm your host, H.R. Gertner, and I'd like to let you know what you've been listening to before I let you go. So we kicked off the final set of today's show with Mirror Test from Pigeon. Followed that with Blind Your Son from White Fence. Then you heard Derecho de Monaco, that was from Jack White. And we closed the show with You Got It from Boy Golden. So thanks again for tuning in.
1: 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The Florida Immigrant Hotline is available if you need help. 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

Salutations, dear friends and family, and welcome to this week's Acceptance of Moist Fluids. It's that liquid drum and bass show to get your juices flowing. I'm your host, DJ Thumpa Lee. Kicking this week off with Toccata by Exception, going back to 1973.

The first song of Liquid Week lined up for you is Viewing by Project Zoo. So gear up, do what you like to do, and enjoy the ride.

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We started the show off with Toccata by Exception, going back to 1973. Now we followed that up with Feeling by Project Zeus, Truth in You by Lucidity, and that last song was Bluebirds by Yoja. And the next song on the deck is Make This Moment by Alexis.

Now, at that time, I had no idea in what capacity. But I did know, even then, that I was going to be involved in music. I knew then music would be my life's work.

When I was 7 years old, I knew then what I was going to do for a livelihood, or what I was going to do when I became a man. I was going to be involved in music. Now, at that time, I had no idea in what capacity, but I did know, even then, that I was going to be involved in music. I knew then music would be my life's work.

Moist fluids, liquid drum and bass, getting your juices flowing. We just heard Make This Moment by Alexis, Presage by United Souls, and the last song was The Art of Falling in Love by Bad for Life. Radio stations you are currently tuned into are 97.3 WHBW in Harpswell, Maine, 91.9 WDRT in Virkwa, Wisconsin, 107.3 WCAA in Albany, New York, 96.1 KACR in Alameda, California, 91.1 WGDR in Plainfield, Vermont, 91.7 WGDH in Hardwick, Vermont, 89.9 WERU in Blue Hill, Maine, 95.5 WKFH in Elwood City, Pennsylvania, 100.1 WGOT in Gainesville, Florida, and 91.5 WOOL in Bellows Falls, Vermont. Thanks you all for tuning in, turning on, and dropping out with me. And the next song I've got lined up for you on the deck is a brand new release by Unknown Artist. And this is called Tommy's Diner.

Fluids. We just heard Tommy's Diner by Unknown Artist. From A to B by Inch M. That last song was Clear My Mind by Naz. The next song is In the Clouds by Configure.

moist fluids, bringing it back in where we started the whole show off with Toccata by Exception, going back to 1973. What we just heard was In the Clouds by Configure, Back to You by Freaks and Geeks, and that last song was Show My Love by Sonics. And stay tuned after your station's top of the hour formal formalities, and we'll be right back with hour number two. And hey, thanks for listening.

Welcome back to hour number two of Moist Fluids. Kicking it off with Hocus Pocus by Focus, going back to 1970, and we're going to start the liquid with Wings by Sola and Hoax.

those fluids seem a little more solid. Hope your juices are flowing. We started the second hour off with Hocus Pocus by Focus, going back to 1970, followed by Wings by Sola and Hoax, Promises by Phyllith and Ella Sop, and that last song was Roadblock by HLZ. Yeah, got a little heavier, didn't we? Yeah, I think so. Well, let's see where this is going. From a file that I had to blow the dust off because I haven't touched it in forever. So let's see what this is. This is Origins by Mad B.

girls, boys, superstar DJs. Here we go. Hey girls, hey boys, superstar DJs.

waste fluids. Yeah, is it liquid? Is it solid? It's definitely drum and bass solid. It's just when you think it's starting to liquefy, it turns back into a solid. But I guess that's what moist fluids are. It's like when you take corn starch and put it in water and you get that weird stuff where you move it and it stays a solid, but when you let it sit, it becomes a liquid. Yeah. The local radio stations that you should be supporting and you are tuned into are 97.3 WHPW in Harpswell, Maine, 91.9 WDRT in Verquaw, Wisconsin, 107.3 WCAA in Albany, New York, 96.1 KACR in Alameda, California, 91.1 WGDR in Plainfield, Vermont, 91.7 WGDH in Hardwick, Vermont, 89.9 WERU in Blue Hill, Maine, 90.

screaming and kicking. And the next track we got lined up is called Jungle to Jungle by Adred, and this is featuring Shaper.

moist fluids, getting our weekly fix of jungle. Let's see if I could bring it back. We just heard Jungle to Jungle by Adrid featuring Shaper, Nightcrawler by Subreachers, and that last song was Licked Up by Fez the Kid and Sweetly. And yeah, like I said, let's bring it back into the liquid drum and bass, what this show is all about, getting your juices flowing. And the next song is Waiting Sunshine by Joja.

bringing it back in where we started off the second hour, Hocus Pocus by Focus, going back to 1970. We just heard Waiting Sunshine by Joja, and that last song was Shelter by Drawn Moon, and thus concludes this week's acceptance of Moist Fluids. I'd like to thank you all for tuning in. Show's been produced here in Girdwood, Alaska for the Pacifica Radio Network. And yeah, be good to each other, love one another, be calm, cool, collective, be patient, inspire the best in each other, be the best person you want to be. And until next week, we're just going to allow this song to jam on through, and this is your DJ, Thumpa Lee.

don't believe you, cause we the people are still here in the rear, yo, we don't need you. You ain't a killing off good young nigga move. When we get hungry, we eat the same plate of food.

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1: In the slight misty haze, which all foray, let me tell you, in the ephemeral foray, there's always a fairy control where the misty risey huff there, and so she was completely lost in lost.

for joining me on Dirty Laundry. This is Karen. I appreciate you coming to listen again to another show. I am excited for the music this week. And before we get started, I want to say Dirty Laundry comes from the studios of KXCR, Florence, Oregon, on the coast. Thank you to Pacifica Radio Network. Thank you to all the affiliate stations that support Dirty Laundry. And thank you to Younger Brother for Dirty Laundry's music. And speaking of Younger Brother, I have two songs from their new album that just came out this year, and it's called Mutually Assured Distraction. And I'm really enjoying it. Sometimes, you know, they also have a group called Spungle, which I've played for you before. And maybe I'll play both of their music. You can hear the influences of Spungle in Younger Brother and Younger Brother in Spungle. Spungle's great to watch, by the way. If you ever go on YouTube, you can see a lot of their shows. They're quite entertaining. I'm starting with my favorite album that came out in 1997 by the group Delirium, and the name of the album is Karma. And I love every single song on there, but I'm only going to play two of them. And I'm going to start you right now with Twilight from the Karma album. And that will be followed by Ticking in the Attic from the new Younger Brother album called Mutually Assured Distraction.

and you heard Twilight from Delirium. Ticking in the Attic from Younger Brother. Caravanserai, also from Younger Brother, the new album. And the last song was from Delirium, called Forgotten Worlds. And you've been listening to Dirty Laundry with Karen, coming from the studios of KXCR. This next group I'm going to introduce you to is called The Human Experience. Heidi sent me one of their songs, and I really enjoy listening to them a lot. The Human Experience is David Block's principal project. He does live electronic composing. He's a multi-instrumentalist, singer, songwriter, and producer, and he has many guests that play with him. I'm looking at some of his work, and there's quite a bit of it. He plays a lot with Gone Gone Beyond, and David Block is also part of Gone Gone Beyond, and plays with Danny Musengo, Cat Factor, and Mel Seme. And they each bring their own style into the music, which blends various genres. They come from L.A., Iowa, New York City, Santa Cruz, Cuba, Barcelona. Some of them live in a couple of different places. They are very heartfelt, and I'm just starting to listen to them and really uncovering some beautiful, beautiful music. So between The Human Experience and Gone Gone Beyond, you're going to find a wide variety of music. So I will get started with Love Lost Dust from Quixotic and The Human Experience.

and you heard Love, Lost, Dust from Quixotic and the Human Experience. By the Sea, a Mose remix from Gone, Gone Beyond and the Human Experience. Let the Clean Water, also from Gone, Gone Beyond and the Human Experience. And it looks like we've reached the end of this week's Dirty Laundry. I do have one more for you. I'm going to be playing you a song from the group Cavern of Antimatter. It's a Berlin-based trio. They use treated instruments and experimental electronics as the foundations of their krautrock indebted sound. And it looks like a few of them spent years together recording and performing in the very famous group called Stereolab. I really enjoy Cavern of Antimatter. So thank you for joining me on Dirty Laundry for this week's show, coming from the studios of KXCR Florence, Oregon. Thank you to Pacifica Radio Network. Thank you to all the affiliate stations. And thank you to Younger Brother for Dirty Laundry's music. The song I'm playing is called You're an Art Soul from Cavern of Antimatter. Enjoy your week, and I will look forward to next week.

0: Everyone gets sad. Everyone gets depressed at times. But suicide is a permanent solution to a temporary problem. 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

And salutations, dear friends and family, and welcome to this week's Acceptance of Moist Fluids. It's that liquid drum and bass show to get your juices flowing. I'm your host, DJ Thumpa Lee. This week off with Toccata by Exception, going back to 1973.

The first song of Liquid Week lined up for you is Viewing by Project Zoo. So gear up, do what you like to do, and enjoy the ride.

moist fluids. Liquid drum and bass. Get your juices flowing. We started the show off with Toccata by Exception, going back to 1973. Now we followed that up with Feeling by Project Zeus, Truth in You by Lucidity, and that last song was Bluebirds by Yoja. And the next song on the deck is Make This Moment by Alexis.

Now, at that time, I had no idea in what capacity. But I did know, even then, that I was going to be involved in music. I knew then music would be my life's work.

was 7 years old, I knew then what I was going to do for a livelihood, or what I was going to do when I became a man. I was going to be involved in music. Now, at that time, I had no idea in what capacity, but I did know, even then, that I was going to be involved in music. I knew then music would be my life's work.

moist fluids, liquid drum and bass, getting your juices flowing. We just heard Make This Moment by Alexis, Presage by United Souls, and the last song was The Art of Falling in Love by Bad for Life.

Thanks you all for tuning in, turning on, and dropping out with me. And the next song I've got lined up for you on the deck is a brand new release by unknown artist. And this is called Tommy's Diner.

Fluids. We just heard Tommy's Diner by Unknown Artist. From A to B by Inch M. That last song was Clear My Mind by Naz. The next song is In the Clouds by Configure.

waste fluids. Bringing it back in where we started the whole show off with Toccata by Exception, going back to 1973. What we just heard was In the Clouds by Configure, Back to You by Freaks and Geeks, and that last song was Show My Love by Sonics. And stay tuned after your station's top of the hour formal formalities, and we'll be right back with hour number two. And hey, thanks for listening.

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4: Welcome back to hour number two of Moist Fluids. Kicking it off with Hocus Pocus by Focus, going back to 1970, and we're going to start the liquid with Wings by Sola and Hoax.

Those fluids seem a little more solid. Hope your juices are flowing. We started the second hour off with Hocus Pocus by Focus, going back to 1970, followed by Wings by Sola and Hoax, Promises by Phyllith and Ella Sop, and that last song was Roadblock by HLZ. Yeah, got a little heavier, didn't we? Yeah, I think so. Well, let's see where this is going. From a file that I had to blow the dust off because I haven't touched it in forever. So let's see what this is. This is Origins by Mad B.

waste fluids. Yeah, is it liquid? Is it solid? It's definitely drum and bass solid. It's just when you think it's starting to liquefy, it turns back into a solid. But I guess that's what moist fluids are. It's like when you take corn starch and put it in water and you get that weird stuff where you move it and it stays a solid, but when you let it sit, it becomes a liquid. Yeah. The local radio stations that you should be supporting and you are tuned into are 97.3 WHPW in Harpswell, Maine, 91.9 WDRT in Verquaw, Wisconsin, 107.3 WCAA in Albany, New York, 96.1 KACR in Alameda, California, 91.1 WGDR in Plainfield, Vermont, 91.7 WGDH in Hardwick, Vermont, 89.9 WERU in Blue Hill, Maine, 95.5 WKFH in Elwood City, Pennsylvania, 100.1 WGOT in Gainesville, Florida, and 91.5 WOOL in Bellows Falls, Vermont. And yeah, thus brings us to this week's Dose of Jungle, where drum and bass all began in the early 90s. But yeah, drum and bass, jungle still alive and well, screaming and kicking. And the next track we got lined up is called Jungle to Jungle by Adred, and this is featuring Shaper.

fluids, getting our weekly fix of jungle. Let's see if I could bring it back. We just heard Jungle to Jungle by Adrid featuring Shaper, Nightcrawler by Subreachers, and that last song was Licked Up by Fez the Kid and Sweetly. And yeah, like I said, let's bring it back into the liquid drum and bass, what this show is all about, getting your juices flowing. And the next song is Waiting Sunshine by Joja.

Bringing it back in where we started off the second hour, Hocus Pocus by Focus, going back to 1970. We just heard Waiting Sunshine by Joja, and that last song was Shelter by Drawn Moon, and thus concludes this week's acceptance of Moist Fluids. I'd like to thank you all for tuning in. Show has been produced here in Girdwood, Alaska for the Pacifica Radio Network. And yeah, be good to each other, love one another, be calm, cool, collective, be patient, inspire the best in each other, be the best person you want to be. And until next week, we're just going to allow this song to jam on through, and this is your DJ, Thumpa Lee.

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3: Prague is alive and well in the 21st century, but sometimes we go back. And this episode, we're going to finish off that coverage of the classic era of rock progressivo italiano.

from the 1974 album Intorno alla mia cattiva educazione. We have the band Alusafalax and the song Siloloquio. Soliloquio. That's the opening song for this episode of Prague Was Live. We're going to feature the end of that era of great rock progressivo italiano albums from the 1970s. And 74 is where we're starting off this episode, and we'll end up in 1977 at the very end. So hope you'll stick around for the 2 hours coming up. Here's another one from that album, Intorno alla mia cattiva educazione, from Alusafalax. Great album. This is Splendida Sensazione.

Il Calore Umano from the Italian band Il Volo and their debut album from 1974 entitled Il Volo. Preceded that song with Come Una Zanzara, also from Il Volo. And then before that we heard the single song from Goblin's Profondo Rossi OST, the soundtrack that they did for Dario Alessandro for the album Profondo Rossi, a horror movie. And Goblin was the name of the band, and they did a lot of soundtracks for those horror movies for Dario Alessandro. And the name of that song was Main Theme of Profondo Rosso. And then we opened that set with the second song from Alusa Falix's 1974 album Intorno alla mia cattiva educazione. It was called Splendida Sensazione. Awesome stuff. And Il Volo and Alusa Falix are really new to me, and I really love those two albums. The rest of the stuff you're going to hear in this episode, I've pretty much been aware of for about 15 years. If not, I'll let you know. The next set, we're going to hear a double shot from Le Orme's Contrapunti from 1974 also. And then we're going to hear a song from Che la Vecchia Locanda from the album Il Tempo della Gioia. I guess it means the time of joy. Okay, sit back and enjoy.

from Le Orme's Contrapunti from 1974, preceded by the title song Contrapunti. And that was The Double Shot from Le Orme. I believe that was their third album release. And I came the in between here because I forgot there's going to be a song from PFM, Premiata Foneria Marconi, from their album L'Isola di Niente. The title song, 10.5 minutes, is going to precede that Quella Vecchia Locanda song that I mentioned. So here, without further ado, is L'Isola di Niente. Awesome song.

0: Pamphili from the album Il Tempo della Gioia from 1974, the band Quella Vecchia Locanda. Before that, we heard the 10.5-minute epic from Premiata Forneria Marconi from their album L'Isola di Niente. We heard the title track. Amazing album. Great stuff from all these bands, and that's why I'm playing on this episode the classic song music from the end of the classic era of rock progressivo italiano, the 70s. Hope you'll stick around for the second hour of Prague is Alive. We've got 8 more songs for you.
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0: We're into the second hour of this episode of Prague is Alive, in which I'm featuring songs from the great albums at the end of the classic era of rock progressivo italiano in the 1970s. Interestingly, the first hour of this episode incorporated only songs from 1974 album releases, and this next hour we've got 75, 76, and 77. And double shots from each. We've got Maxophone, More PFM, Celeste, and Locanda della Fate. Let's check out, here's a double shot from the classic Maxophone album, their only release from 1975, the self-titled Maxophone. Enjoy.

You've been listening to the gorgeous symphonic bucolic music of Maxophone, an album that was their only release from 1975 called Maxophone. We heard Mercante di Pipazzi, and that was preceded by Al Mancanto Campliano di una Farfalla, something about a butterfly. Okay, that was a double shot from that beautiful album. And next up, PayFM album, Chocolate Kings, came out in 75. And singing in English, we're going to hear Harlequin and Out on the Roundabout. Enjoy.

got a skin of sun, I'm breathing cellophane. 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

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And the willow trees are spitting out some green.

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More gorgeous rock progressivo italiano, this time from Premiata Forneria Marconi, otherwise known as PFM. That's from their amazing album Chocolate Kings, came out in 1975, the first album in which they chose to sing their songs in English, which raised a lot of eyebrows across the peninsula, but made it easier for us to access it. And we heard Harlequin, followed by Out on the Roundabout from that wonderful album. Next up, another one-shot band, obscure prog folk. I don't think there's any drums on this album, which is really makes it unusual and stand out, but it's so gorgeous. It's from the band Celeste. We're going to hear a double shot from Principe di un Giorno, the Principles of a Day. Enjoy Celeste.

Thank you.

The gorgeous, gorgeous Prague folk music of the Italian band Celeste from their one-off album from 1976, Principe di un Giorno. We heard La Danza del Fato, preceded by Favole Antiche. So, yes, one more band, one more album, 1977, this very Genesis neo-Prague type sound came out from the band Locanda della Fate from the album Forse le Iacole non si amano più. We're going to hear a double shot.

0: Vendesi Sagessa from the album Forse le Iacole non si amano più from the Italian band Locanda della Fate. It was a 1977 release, pretty much the end of the RPI, Rock Progressivo Italiano movement, in which many, many bands gave it a shot, some with multiple albums, and some with just one or two. And anyway, we also preceded that with it. That was a double shot. So the first song of that set was Profumo di Cola Bianca. And again, from Locanda del Fate's 1977 masterpiece. Well, that's going to close this episode of Prague is Alive, and also close that series of three in which I featured songs from the great albums of the RPI classic era. And again, I'm so sorry for butchering all of those Italian names and words, but it's over. I'm done for a while. In the meantime, have a great week this week. Be careful with all of the changing weather, and be kind to yourselves and your loved ones, and let's do our best to try to make this world a better place.
1: Prague is Alive is produced in the studios at Mead Public Library in Sheboygan, Wisconsin. More information on the web at meadpl.org.
2: 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If you or someone you know needs help, dial 988.
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Ladies and gentlemen, children of all ages, hello, hello, and welcome to Adagio, a one-hour demonstration of the beauty of what is truly public radio. 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

And this week on Adagio, we're going to offer a slight twist. This program, and others like it, will often focus on those musicians who changed everything that followed them. But this week, we are going to feature one who bucked the trends of his day and stayed true to the sweet spot of his era. As you know, from shortly after its humble beginnings in the Mississippi Delta, jazz was the popular music of the United States. It spread across this country, across much of Europe and South America. It was physical, corporal music rooted in the heart, in the body. It was music to dance to, and people filled the dance halls. But by the early 40s, when jazz was in its swing era, there came a watershed divide. And if you will forgive me generalizing here, there came a point when people began to say, "Ew, I don't like jazz." What happened? Well, in a word, bebop. When the media and music industry decided bebop was the next big thing and those who shrank from it were lost in the weeds of yesteryear, a large swath of the listening public ran for the exits.

With the two-fisted high-voltage styles of Charlie Parker, Dizzy Gillespie, Thelonious Monk, John Coltrane's sheets of sound, bebop killed jazz for much of the listening public. And this is so whether you like bebop or not. For the great majority of listeners, it was too much. Jazz had become cerebral, conceptual, a display of technical virtuosity. Championed as black classical music, it was hoped by many of its pioneers to be music Whitey couldn't play, couldn't sanitize for his all-white orchestras. But the swing-era pianist Teddy Wilson and others who followed his lead, such as Nat King Cole, Ray Charles, Count Basie, Duke Ellington, and legions of cocktail pianists, stayed clear of the relentless assault of bebop and stayed loyal to the more graceful, elegant approach that emphasized innovation and style, but never at the cost of melody. For an example, while Thelonious Monk was doing this,

Teddy Wilson was one of the major pianists of the swing era, an impeccable soloist whose style was delicate, smooth, and steady. And for many, myself included, what stands Teddy Wilson apart from his contemporaries, even aside from the bebop players, was this devotion to melody. Melodies that were more easily accessible than those from the other big league pianists of his era. Take Earl "Father" Hines, for example, whose playing comes on with an intensity and an intellectual capacity that can be daunting. And by the time you get to Art Tatum or Errol Garner, whew, both hands are coming at you with so much music, we can marvel at it with great admiration, even though we have a hard time taking it all in. But if you have a chance to listen to these selections by Teddy Wilson, you'll hear that he leaves the left hand to just lightly accompany the right, the way in which Debussy or Ellington could express so much with such restraint. With its emphasis on melody in the right hand with light accompaniment in the left, Teddy Wilson developed an effortless style that roved up and down the keys like the sound of trickling water. As critic John Parellis wrote, he showed how melodies could glide and pirouette with graceful delicacy and just a hint of the blues. Said another, he smoothed out the daring brinkmanship of Art Tatum, Earl Hines, and Errol Garner.

If you are just joining us, it's Adagio you are listening to, and this week we are highlighting the flowing, liquid style of jazz pianist Teddy Wilson, a man who in the background did so much to bring us the happy sounds of Billie Holiday's early recordings, Ella Fitzgerald, Lena Horne, Benny Goodman, and even horn players Lester Young and Ben Webster.

So how's it going out there? From Maine to Maui, it's Adagio you got going on here on your precious gem of truly independent media. And are you liking it? It's Teddy Wilson we're focusing in on this week. By way of background, Wilson was born in Austin, Texas in 1912 to parents who were both school teachers. And shortly thereafter, both parents were offered positions at the prestigious Talladega College in Alabama, one of the pioneer black universities. And as soon as he could, Teddy enrolled to study music there, later transferring to Alabama's Tuskegee Institute. Moving on to stints in Detroit, Toledo, and Chicago, Teddy Wilson's career got a big boost when in 1936 he formed a trio with Benny Goodman and drummer Gene Krupa. Lionel Hampton joined soon after, but Wilson was the first African-American publicly featured in Goodman's lineup. And hats off to Benny Goodman for helping pave the way, for Teddy Wilson's public appearances with the big name, Benny Goodman, broke important ground in the long struggle against segregation. During his time with Goodman, Wilson put together several small groups for recording sessions with Lester Young, Billie Holiday, Lena Horne, Ella Fitzgerald, as we've just heard. And through the war years, Wilson formed a sextet that played regularly at the Café Society in New York. After the war, Wilson was a staff musician for CBS Radio, opened his own music school, and produced a series of recordings under the banner Teddy Wilson's School for Pianists to demonstrate various elements of jazz piano. He also taught at the Juilliard, worked on radio shows, and if you've ever seen the Benny Goodman story of 1955, you saw Teddy Wilson playing the role of Teddy Wilson.

Ladies and gentlemen, the hourglass is just about run out, leaving us time for one more. 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And there you will find chapter and verse and previous programs. Make the most of every day. May is so short, and once she's gone, she doesn't return for another full year. I've been your host, Drew Darling. All the best, everyone. Bye for now.

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Hi, everyone. I'm Big Al. Time for the Big Al and Sandy Radio Show. No matter what time zone that you're in, what city, what town, what country around the world, we're here to pick a little bit of bluegrass and country music. And we've got some brand new singles that we're going to be playing. We're going to take a look at a couple train songs. We'll just be kind of having a good time here picking a little bit of music. And we're going to begin with a very recent release from Laura Lee Jones and the song Sun Can't Stop the Rain. So let's begin right here on the Big Al and Sandy Radio Show. Let's roll, everybody.

That was Dalton Harper and his latest single that was released on Billy Blue Records called Hard, Hard Work. And then we heard from Laura Lee Jones and her song that she released a few weeks ago, Sun Can't Stop the Rain, here on the Big Al and Sandy Radio Show. I'm going to bring a young lady in here from down in Florida, and she plays a mean guitar. She's a very young person, and she put out a EP. I don't know. It might have been 2 years ago or so. But on that EP, she recorded a song called Devil's Land. So let's take a listen to Morgan Brake, and she's going to be playing guitar on this. Richard Bennett produced this EP, and it is a great song, along with a great lady and guitar player. So here is Morgan Brake, and once again, the song is Devil's Land.

Once again, that is Morgan Brake, and she is from Florida. And her song called Devil's Land here on the Big Al and Sandy Radio Show. Let's get the traveling McCurry's in here with a little bit of gas and oil.

That is a bluegrass classic, The Bright Sunny South, and that is a newer recording by Laney and Bishop here on the Big Al and Sandy radio show. And then we had the Traveling McCurries with a little bit of Gas and Oil. So where were you on May the 9th of 1989? Well, I can tell you where I was. I was setting along the road in my car, and I was listening to the radio, and I don't know, it was about 7:30 in the evening, maybe it was a little bit earlier than that, when the announcer came across and said that Keith Whitley had passed away. That's right, he's a member of the Country Music Hall of Fame. Grand Ole Opry star Keith Whitley died on May the 9th of 1989. I thought we would remember him with his 1988 hit, I'm No Stranger to the Rain. So let's remember the great Keith Whitley here on the Big Al and Sandy Radio Show.

Caroline Owens, and she is a Billy Blue recording artist. That's a brand new single from her called Evangeline. And then we heard from the Burnett Sisters Band and a great Americana tune called Don't Let Me Fall here on the Big Al and Sandy Radio Show. How many of you remember the song Tall Dark Stranger that was a number one hit in 1969? Well, that song was written and recorded by Buck Owens in 1969. It was his 12th number one country hit, spending 1 week at the top of the charts, and the song tells a story to beware of dangerous, captivating strangers riding into town. Well, I've got a new recording of that here from a group that is called Jerry Butler and the Blue Jays. So we're going to take a listen to the Buck Owens tune, Tall Dark Stranger, here on the Big Al and Sandy Radio Show.

There's the hobo song, and that is from the Hillbilly Irish album of Marty Feile here on the Big Al and Sandy Radio Show. And then we had Tall Dark Stranger by Jerry Butler and the Blue Jays. Let's talk about the year of 1970 for just a moment. Lou Reed is a great mandolin player, guitar player, bass player. And he played with Doyle Lawson and Quicksilver, and of course he went out on his own, and he did a lot of recording. He ended up recording the song Amos Moses. Do y'all remember that back in 1970 when Jerry Reed wrote and released that song? Let me read this. This is what Jerry Reed said before he passed away. He said, Jerry Reed once said, if he could only sing three songs for the rest of his life, that would be Amos Moses, A Thing Called Love, and Eastbound and Down. He also noted A Thing Called Love was his most recorded song. And Amos Moses became a popular line dance taught at the YMCAs across the country. Well, we've got a recording here from Lou Reed, and it's just a great recording. So let's remember the great Jerry Reed back in 1970, and here is Lou Reed with Amos Moses.

Maggie O'Connor, and that's from their latest album and the song One Sunray at a Time here on the Big Al and Sandy Radio Show. My friend Edgar Loudermilk, the band, he has got a brand new single out. It is called When I Drive Through Cincinnati. So let's take a listen to the Edgar Loudermilk Band.

Banjo Company and the song My Last Broken Heart. And then we also heard from the legend Tony Rice a song that the Delamore Brothers wrote many years ago called Blue Railroad Train. We've got more coming up here on the Big Al and Sandy Radio Show. We got some more new releases and some history as well, so don't go away.

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I'm Big Al Weekly, and this is the Big Al and Sandy Radio Show. And if you'd like to know more about us and what we do, you can go to my website, BigAlWeekly.com, or our Facebook page, the Big Al and Sandy Radio Show. We're going to begin with a group called Nefesh Mountain. We've got some new releases that we're going to be playing. We'll look at some history. But Nefesh Mountain had an album out about a year or so ago called Songs for the Sparrows. And one of those songs, it's about 6 minutes long, but we're going to take a listen to it. It's called In the Here and Now, and this is featuring the legendary Sam Bush and Jerry Douglas. So Nefesh Mountain will begin this hour of the Big Al and Sandy Radio Show.

There is Nefesh Mountain and the song In the Here and Now, and that is, as I'd said, from their album Songs for the Sparrows here on the Big Al and Sandy Radio Show. J. Lee Roberts, if you watch the Grand Ole Opry, you've probably seen J. Lee Roberts on there. She plays with Sister Sadie. She plays guitar for them, but she also has her own solo career, and she just released a brand new single. The song is called I'm Putting You Out of My Misery. So here is a little bit something new from J. Lee Roberts.

Master guitarist Richard Bennett and his latest single, Weeping Willow. And then we heard from Downriver Collective from their latest CD and the song Devil in Me here on the Big Al and Sandy Radio Show. If you listen to our first hour, you know that Keith Whitley had passed away on May the 9th in 1989. Well, there was somebody else who passed away on May the 9th, and it was just a couple years ago that Johnny Rodriguez passed away. And so I thought that we would get his song that he wrote and recorded and made it a hit in 1973 in here. And I've got a great bluegrass recording of Riding My Thumb to Mexico. And this is the Caleb Daugherty Band. So I think that we'll just kind of remember the passing of Johnny Rodriguez, who passed away on May the 9th, as well as Keith Whitley. So here is the Caleb Daugherty Band and Ride My Thumb to Mexico.

There's the brand new album from Daniel Grindstaff and the Uptown Troubadours, and one of those great recordings called Denver that was originally recorded by the Gatlin brothers. Let's go back in time just a little bit to the Carter family. This is kind of where the history begins. I hope everybody had a great Mother's Day, because May 10th, Mother Maybelle Carter was born in 1909. You might want to call her the mother of country music, since the Carter family began recording country music over in Bristol, Tennessee, back there many, many years ago. We'll talk about that later on. But Mother Maybelle passed away on October 23rd of 1978. But we're going to bring her and her four daughters in here together and go back to an Opry performance that they did, where they all sang and played. And, of course, Mother Maybelle is playing the guitar on this, and it's called Foggy Mountain Top. So let's take a listen to a little bit of history. Here is Mother Maybelle Carter once again, who was born on May the 10th in 1909.

There is the Carter family and Foggy Mountaintop here on the Big Al and Sandy Radio Show. Let's get a little Carson Peters in here with the song One Night Stand, and this is from his latest album. The album is called Hold On Heart, so let's take a listen to it here on Billy Blue Records.

That is Scott and Haven Slay, and that's the newest single, and Haven is Scott's daughter, and the song Home Again. Then we heard from the award-winning Del Ann Bradley on an album that she put out about 3 or 4 years ago called Things She Couldn't Get Over, and then a little bit of Carson Peters as well, and I mentioned him in the song called One Night Stand. You know, I'm the MC for Uncle Penfest at Bill Monroe's Music Park there in Bean Blossom, Indiana. Last year, I met a young lady whose pawpaw was one of the pallbearers for Bill Monroe's funeral. She has written a song about her papaw, and it's called Papaw's Song, and her name is Chelsea Nicole, and she is from Ohio. So let's play this new song from her, and we're going to take a listen once again to Chelsea Nicole right here on the Big Al and Sandy Radio Show.

We just heard from Claire Lynch and her new CD, Empty Pairs of Shoes, and the song One Mistake at a Time. And then we had the Lonesome River Band from one of their latest CDs called The Winning Hand and the song The Queen of Hearts. Then we had Joe Hott, true lonesome recording artist, with his one of his latest singles called Cold Mountain Fire from his latest CD. And then, of course, we played Chelsea Nicole and Pawpaw's song. So let's go to Gina Britt. And her album, which is brand new, it's a few months old. But anyway, the album is called Streets, Rivers, Dreams, and Heartaches. This is featuring Caleb Smith singing the lead on the song, Bend in the River. Here is Gina Britt's CD.

Well, my friends, I certainly hope you enjoyed the last hour, and we certainly are excited to be able to bring that to you here on the Big Al and Sandy Radio Show. Until we talk again, take care. God bless you. Remember, the day is there. All you have to do is make it. It is certainly your choice, and hope each and every one of you have yourselves a great week.

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3: And welcome back to Out of the Woods. All right, we've got a new single now for you from my buddy Both There. It's called Soil of 23 on Out of the Woods.

Charlie Parr. Yeah, good stuff there. Brand new single. It's the first single off his upcoming CD called Little Son. That was Boombox. We heard from Kingbird from their self-titled release. First time hearing from them. And the one that leads off their disc called Little Rose. Pertinier Sandstone in there from their CD Waiting Days. And the one that ends their CD. And that was called Lay Down Your Burdens. And at the top, a brand new single from both there and Soil of 23. All right. Well, we've got Gerf Morlix for you to kick off this next set. He's got a brand new one coming out soon called Melt Into You. And this is A Meaningless Life. Gerf Morlix on Out of the Woods.

sycamore. Sun bathing on a limb with the wrens and crows. You asked, why is it

it's a mutual benefit. And it just sort of ends that way. I think I'm going to slide into the next song. Anyway, that's from their new one called Growing at the Edges and the title track. Buck Meek in there, a new single from him. We heard Beauty Opens Doors. Swarm of Bees from the CD Fruits of the Golden Land. We heard Iowa Dirt. And there at the top, brand new from Gerf Morlix from his new CD Melt Into You and A Meaningless Life. All right, well, we're going to get our final break out of the way. We'll be right back after this.

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1: Okay, and welcome back to Out of the Woods. We're just going to do one big long set here to wrap up the show this week. We have a new one here from the EP called Call and Response from Matt Pond, PA, and Alexa Rose together. This is St. Lou on Out of the Woods.

They're still itching in my feet. Well, the Navy and my mama, the only ones we know. There's something burning deep inside me, tell it straight to you. That Obadiah Elihu's my name. I've been running from it all my life, and I guess that it's a shame. But this restless heart takes attentive

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Oh, yeah, that's going to do it, folks. That's Zach Bauman from his new one, Bell Jar, and Exaltation at World's End. We were from Talia Schlanger before that, and a new single called Attention. Mitski and Bug Like an Angel from her CD, The Land is Inhospitable, and So Are We. Jerry Leisure in there from Donlands. We heard I Need Love. Colin Cutler from Tarwater, and the radio edit of Parker's Back. The Paper Kites in there with Marietta from At the Roadhouse, and at the top, brand new from Matt Pond, PA, and Alexa Rose and St. Lou from the new EP, Call and Response. All right, folks, you got to fly on out of here. Keep it tuned right where you got it. More great stuff coming your way. Be good to your neighbor out there, and y'all come back. And stay out of the woods.

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1: 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So hello. Martin D. Clear did You Are. Harold Budd with The Serpent in Quicksilver Afar. 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Prefab Sprout gave us All Boys Believe Anything. And Dipto closed us out with No Heart. All right, more music coming right now.
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0: We've had so much fun tonight. We hope you have as well. But this has just been fantastic. We love playing Wolf Trap, and we hope to see you all again real, real soon. We got time for one more here. I would like to, one more time, please give a round of applause for on keyboards and piano and accordion, Mr. John Carroll. On guitar and bare feet, Mr. John Jennings. Give him some love. Zola Bud Jennings. Mr. Alan McEwen on the trumpet. Give him some love there. McLean High School graduate. Oh, yes. Another McLean High grad, Mr. Chris Watley. On the Barry sax.
1: And from Cooley High.
0: On the tenor saxophone and extraordinary fashion statements. This guy has worn the best clothes. The clothes he wears to rehearsal are so much better than anything we've ever worn on stage. Mr. Ron Holloway, give him some love. Thank you so much. We've had the time of our lives. We thank you very much for being so nice to us. We'll see you soon.

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3: Michael Andrew did Jetpack One, House of Freaks with Sunday. Eddie from Ohio did Band Introductions, and that's exactly what that was, Band Introductions. Phil Dibdahl and Dave Nelson did Ollie and Sven's Computer Service. Richard Souther with All in Good Time. Vangelis did Himalaya. And Eric Kilburn did Call Me Like Mam Dami.

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2: I'm Bill Perry, and this is what you heard in that last set. Anton Bress at the Bach Tower did Softly and Tenderly. Kingfisher with At Night I Fly to Heaven, sometime France. Chicago Transit Authority, later became Chicago, did Poem 58 and closed it out with Sun Ra doing The Mystery of Two. Sure hope you enjoyed the show tonight. Had fun playing some different offshoot stuff, or, you know, something a little different anyway. Anyway, good night. Take care. See you next week. Bye.
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Gertner, and I'd like to let you know what we're about to listen to before we get to listening to it. So here comes Skip the Party from Star Molds.

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It's the GOAT. It's your community radio station. Thanks for tuning in. And I'd like to let you know what you've been listening to. You just heard Weekend from Lamb Chop. Before that, it was Boots on the Ground from Massive Attack and Tom Waits. Before that, you heard So Beautiful from White Fence, Midnight Valley from Brother Wallace, and we kicked off today's show with Skip the Party from Star Moles. Now here comes Future Birds with Sienna Life.

You're tuned into the Morning Wave on WGOT LP Gainesville. That's Gainesville's community radio. Thanks for tuning in. I'm your host, H.R. Gertner, and like a good host, which I try to be, I pop in here in the midst of the show every so often to let you know what you've been listening to. So you just heard Music on the Hill from Spencer Cullum's Coin Collection. Before that, it was Goodbye the Crazies from Kiki Cavazos. Before that, you heard Johnny's Dream from John Andrews and the Yawns, Smile from Giuliano Riolino, and Sienna Life from Future Birds. Now here comes On My Own from Shaky Graves.

writing songs and singing them for nigh on 30 years. I like it. I love it. It started out as a way for me to communicate with other people and myself and the spirits. I don't want to say that it saved my life, but it gave me a life. So I took my show on the road, and I made some good friends that I still have today. And I talked to the girls that smiled at me, but in the end I realized it's probably best just to let them be. I remember

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I started to wonder, is this creativity?

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It's important to not treat your lifeboat like a yacht. It's important to not

Here we are at the end of another edition of The Morning Wave on WGOT LP Gainesville. That's 100.1 FM, low power to the people. 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Thanks for tuning into The GOAT. Now, I'm your host, H.R. Gertner, and like a good host, I'd like to let you know what you've been listening to before I let you go. So we kicked off the final set of today's show with On My Own from Shaky Graves. Follow that with Pathology from Bill Callahan, and then close the show with White Thorn Rose from Sean Thompson's Weird Ears. So thanks again for tuning in, and have a great day.

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0: unjustified terror, which paralyzes needed efforts to convert retreat into advance.
1: Social mobility, also known as the American dream, is actually higher in Europe than it is in the United States.
2: The illusion of freedom will continue.
3: Taking it again.
4: Take

0: coming. Yeah, but what are you gonna do?
1: America is waiting for a message of some sort or another.
2: With editors now more concerned with retaining audience than getting things right, lots of guardrails have been thrown out. Silent edits have become common. Serious accusations are made without calling people for comment. Reporters get too cozy with politicians and report things either without attribution or source to unnamed people familiar with the matter. Like scientists, journalists should be able to reproduce each other's work in the lab. With too many anonymous sources, this is impossible.

0: What is the charge? Eating a meal? A succulent Chinese meal?
1: And welcome, listeners everywhere, to the message America has been waiting for, and that's It's All Happening, your musical venture of and through the world we live in, where music is the antidote. I'm Andy Valeri, your host and producer of the program, thanking you for tuning in and making this program part of the soundtrack of your day. 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Let's delve into the music, shall we, as we go global a go-go with the French band No One Is Innocent, here with their critique against the toxic forces of racism. This is La Poison. Yeah.

I would say on a certain level, the cultural shifts required, particularly when it comes to something like racism, which I do believe could subside greatly in this country and beyond, it would take more than that because racism has a snowball effect. Racism started as a legal construct where in slavery period in early America, and many people don't realize this, the indentured servants that were imprisoned in Europe, they were taken over here, they were used for about 7 years, then they could be free. That was not the best business investment from the standpoint of the plantation owners. And they started to learn about the African transatlantic slave trade, where the kings in Africa were kidnapping their own people and literally selling them to the Dutch and other slave ships. And they were brought over to America as a new investment. But the fact that these people had black skin had no relevance. It wasn't until later. In fact, they even intermarried with indentured servants and had kids. It wasn't this taboo. It wasn't until the legal construct of race was created to fortify racism in and of itself and create an excuse for it ultimately. And then after the Civil War, but before that, the legal construct was formalized even more so the poor black people could be subservient to the poor white people to avoid any kind of upheaval. Dr. Martin Luther King wrote about this eloquently, how the birth of racism came to be, and it's not what people think it is. So now you have families that are racist. They've been racist for generations. They teach racist values to their kids. How do you stop that?

0: 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Stay tuned, as there is much more to come.
1: I am white. My heritage is European, white, and I live in a very racially polarized society. We're here where race interferes too often in our ability to interact with each other. And it's a society that lets race define too many things about us.
2: Good job. Do you, as a guy who's identified as white, think that racism exists?
1: Yeah, absolutely. It's.
2: And can you flesh that out for me?
1: Yeah,
2: That you say, yeah, it exists.
1: Yeah, I mean, you see it just... And as a white guy here in a society in which that's clearly tended to be on the advantageous side of certain things. Right?
2: Yeah, good word. Instead of privileged, I like how you use that.
1: Right, yeah, because it's an advantage. They wield it as an advantage. But it's normally, the thing there, though, is racism exists, but it's just like we were just talking, it's an artificial construct, right? So it doesn't really exist.
2: Yeah.
1: It's created as a political construct. In order to wield power for certain interests. And that's where, when you talk about, like, do white people understand that they've paid the price themselves for it, particularly lower class, working class whites.
2: Racism ain't free for nobody.
1: Right. No.
2: At all.
1: It's an advantage. It is a tool of class privilege and class war. And it was created fundamentally to do that, to allow the few to manipulate the many to benefit the few.
2: And it has been extremely effective.
1: Yeah, absolutely.
2: You know, now, if I could just use the word, quote-unquote, black people, one of the things that we've been confused about, particularly as it relates to, quote-unquote, poor white people, is why do they continue to support rich white people who clearly do damage to them.
1: Right.
2: You know, in so many different areas. And then to think that, you know, they're fighting, not to realize that they're fighting down, they're fighting against people who are already on the bottom of them.
1: And that's, you know, the history of the Confederacy was that, you know,
2: yes,
1: a lot of poor white guys fighting for a bunch of rich white guys.
2: Yeah, man.
1: When it's you know.
2: And, man, if I can call them heroes, the scallywags were poor white people who said that slavery wasn't cool, and they were supporting the Republican Party, who at that time
1: was
2: supposedly, you know, put together stuff slavery.
1: Right.
2: So, you know, I got some scallywag hero business.
1: What do you feel are some specific examples that you would point to show how institutional racism exists here in America, if you think it does?
2: Okay, well, when we go back to, like, the early to mid-1700s, you could be classified as white if you had 1/16th black blood, right? And then it broke down to 1/16th to 1/8th, from 1/8th down to 1/4th, from 1/4th down to 1/drop, that tried not to have anything at all. So that was moving through legislation. And the impact of that, I would identify as an institutional racism, as each one of those changed. So the people who had 1/16th, when it changed to 1/8th, they couldn't get in the game no more. when it changed to 1/4th to 1/8th, got kicked out the game. And when it got down to 1/drop, everybody else who was coming in after that were, you know, had stiff resistance. So I think that's one of the ways that it has played out.
1: Well, a lot of what you're talking about there kind of shows how arbitrary some of this is, right? Because these are like political diktats. They're going to decide what is. Yeah, we're going to have a new rule that says this. And that is so much the way you describe that in that history here.
2: Yeah.
1: It's literally very, like, that's what the Nazis did.
2: Yeah.
1: You know, where they created their race laws, and then they would create a definition of how much of this would made you Jewish or how much of this made you Aryan.
2: Well, actually, you know what's really interesting to me about race? One of the things that's most interesting is, first, there's never been agreement on how many races there actually are. And then there's never been no criterion to determine, or criterion used to determine, what these races are, right? It's an 18th century construction that came up through the Enlightenment, and it came at a time when science started to replace,
1: classify everything,
2: religion
1: understand.
2: as a source of major truth. So it's really slid in there real sophisticated, like. But I think too, man, the thing that I like to try to make sure we see, because oftentimes when we talk about stuff, race is real delicate, and it's we see how it impacts quote unquote African Americans, but I'm interested now in quote unquote white people seeing how race has impacted them. You know, if there's any way that they can see that perhaps we're paying for something we might want to reconsider paying for.
1: Hmm.
2: You know, because at each juncture, it's, you know, been morphed, and people who were once considered white, you know, got pushed out. So it's like, well, how then do we address the next groups of people? Like,
1: that goes into the systemic question. The
2: circumstances that preceded all of what you were describing, I think is what we're kind of talking about when we go back and lay it down. Oftentimes we talk about race and we haven't even defined it. No functional definition that we're going to say this is what race is. Race is left in the minds and imaginations of the person that's prepared to use the word.
1: I do want to emphasize, as a follow-up on that, about racism existing but not existing, right? Here it is, like, what does that mean? It's like, it's not real, but it is real.
2: Mm-hmm.
1: And sometimes, like, I'll describe it in a way that it's an artificial construct created as a weapon,
2: mm-hmm,
1: for class, power, and privilege to control,
2: yeah,
1: right? But it's like a bioweapon. It's like a biological weapon that was designed to do one thing, but it's escaped the lab, and now it's just out in society causing damage everywhere, unconnected to the force that first wielded it. So it's like, yeah, so now it is a real thing, but it's in service to nothing. It's like a poisonous bioweapon that's just eating our society away, even when it's not even being used in that weaponized form, which is what it was artificially created to do.
2: Yeah, you know what, man? You got me excited right now. Because when I think in terms of trying to understand it, I try to give myself a functional definition, right? So when I think of what is race, you know, race is it's an 18th century construction, to agree where you say that it's an artificial construction.
1: I think it goes back way farther than the 18th century. It's a timeless thing in a way. But I know in a modern sense, I would agree.
3: I think here an example is the 1619 Project, although it cuts both ways. I'm a critic of the 1619 Project. I think that the effort to, people will accuse me of being unfair to the supporters of that project, but I think the notion of contriving a new narrative of American history that basically revolves around the African-American experience goes too far. That doesn't say that it's wrong. I think it's not wrong. And I think the positive aspect of the 1619 Project, and is achieving great success in that regard, is that it does belatedly provide due acknowledgement of the place of Black Americans in our history, going all the way back to the founding of Anglo-America and the early part of the 17th century. So Black Americans are no longer a footnote They're no longer the people we say, well, isn't it, we credit them for the creation of jazz, or wasn't Jackie Robinson a wonderful guy? That they now become integral to the larger narrative. I guess my problem is integral to the narrative should not mean taking over the narrative. That there is another story.

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0: a run. 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
1: I, for example, just had a call from Reagan, California, and, you know, he's been out there and so forth. Mm-hmm. And as you can imagine, there's strong feeling that we just shouldn't, as he said, he saw these, as he said, these cannibals on television last night, and he said they weren't even wearing shoes, and he says here the United States is going to submit its fate to that, and so

0: Last night, I tell you, to watch that thing on television that I did.
1: Yeah.
0: To see those monkeys from those African countries. Damn them, they're still uncomfortable wearing shoes.

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0: The first revolution is when you change your mind about how you look at things and see there might be another way to look at it that you have not been shown. Gil Scott Heron.
1: Welcome, listeners, to this edition of Band on the Run, a feature segment of the program that spotlights music that has, at some point in time, or for one reason or another, been publicly banned by the powers that claim to be, usually by declaring any airplay of the material verboten and purging it from radio playlists. On today's edition, we're going to reverse the normal premise of that by spotlighting a song that wasn't itself banned anywhere, but which the actual making of it, or more specifically, the making of the globally popular video for it, which played a huge role in its chart-topping success, almost never happened due to overt racial segregation and repression. It was in 1983, and David Bowie was working and living in Australia when he wanted to feature some of Australia's native Aboriginals in it, including a young Aboriginal couple dancing in a typical smoke-filled pub in the outback. However, they found this effort blocked by racist segregation laws banning the native Australian population from entering and using public establishments like this. As Bowie commented at the time, "As much as I love this country, it's probably one of the most racially intolerant in the world, well in line with South Africa. I mean, in the North, there's unbelievable intolerance." Reason and rational appeal were unfortunately ineffective at accomplishing their production vision, and so taking the production to the small outback town of Carinda, New South Wales, it was only Bowie's money that enabled the production to happen, as he offered to buy all the drinks for everyone at the establishment in order to get them to allow them entry for the Aboriginal dancers and actors performing in it. Featuring Aboriginal dancer Jolene King, the red dancing shoes in the video were in fact a scarlet metaphor for King's native Bundjalung tribe, and the very title of the song wasn't simply a call to join the dance floor, but was using the phrase's vintage slang meaning of an invitation to fight, in this case, fighting the racial discrimination that had been so endemic to this country of Australia that he otherwise loved. The whole song and video made for a kind of seismic cultural breakthrough in the land down under, as it provided one of the very first times Aboriginals were not only featured in the media in an equal, dignified way, but it made no bones about reflecting the discrimination and injustices Aboriginal people experienced in most every aspect of life in Australia up to that point. Discrimination and humiliation on every level, on par with the kinds experienced by African Americans during the worst of the Jim Crow South era. So here it is, the song that very much played an integral role in changing not only Australian cultural attitudes towards their native populations, but led to important political and civic changes founded on more recognition and justice for them, made possible through those cultural openings created through this song. This is David Bowie's Let's Dance.

The history of this country is the history of rich white men telling not rich white people that their enemies are black and brown. That doesn't start with Donald Trump. That starts in the colonies.

We have got to stop tolerating the intolerable. If your ignorance is such that you will mistreat somebody because of your ignorance about the color of their skin, don't do it around me.

0: Adeem the Artist with their musical journal regarding life growing up in a still-wanna-be Confederate American South, bringing us towards the end of this edition of It's All Happening, your weekly sonic venture into our world through music. I'm Andy Valeri, your producer and host, thanking you for tuning in and making It's All Happening part of the soundtrack of your day. 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Big thanks to Scorpius Max and to Radio Basim and WYSO for their production of The Race Project, segments of which were used for this episode. 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Here's to showing some more kindness and compassion to each other out there, especially those who are different from us. And remember,
1: it's all happening.

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0: what an opening, Dan.
1: Yeah, Joe Jackson. So, what wave? New wave. Power poppers. Just rock and roll. You know, at the time when this music came out, it was just like accessible rock and roll from all the arena bands and stuff that we were listening to. It was kind of post-punk and a really special time in music. And this music was special for us because this is when we were dating, man.
0: That's right. A lot of good memories there.
1: Yeah, in fact, our second date was to Devo.
0: Remember that?
1: They had those flower pots on their heads.
0: That was fun. You're listening to the Downbeat Music Show. I'm your host, Dina Pavlis, and our other host is...
1: Dan Pavlis, yeah.
0: And Dan puts all the music together, and he's done a great job today, so should we jump right in?
1: Let's jump right in.

0: Hey, welcome back to the Downbeat Music Show. That was pretty fun, wasn't it?
1: Yeah, I'm really enjoying this show. What great memories this is bringing up for me, Dan. Thanks for putting this together.
0: Yeah. As we were listening to this, I was thinking there's so many flavors in this genre of music. About half the bands in this show are English and Australian, and the other half are American. It was a really fun time. It was really accessible music. The songs, they were catchy. They're pretty well written. And you really had to know your instrument, too. So there was quality there. And it made it a really good time to be a musician and to be working. I was playing a lot back then.
1: Let's get back to the music.
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0: Jamaica love. 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

0: The One Citra alongside producer Clive Hunt, Cartel Free. 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
1: Hey, what I know about we? 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What them know about background? 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

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That is it, man. That's it. No charge, yeah.

Sounds of the One Fata Barris Hammond. Lover's Rock, courtesy of Christopher Ellis, Lessons of Love and Roman Virgo, Red Dress. We heard from Skeng alongside Beanie with Lift It Up and Enhance, Tables Turn, Alkaline in the Set. We heard from Kalia. We heard from Yessa and a new shot from Damian Marley called Banner. That's a hot track. Govana. We heard Govana alongside the one Popcon with Saved by a Psalm. New music from Black Hero, a thing called Active. And that's the way we do it. This is the Dancehall Reggae Show, playing you the best of dancehall and reggae music from Jamaica, the UK, the US, and all around the world. Coming up next, the one Busy Signal. Right.

You're inside the Dancehall Reggae Show. A rhythm called Kodak Moment, courtesy of Gassy Inc. Roots artists like Luton Faya on the rhythm and Turbulence, the One Torch on the rhythm, Kodak Inc. Previous to that, we heard a rhythm produced by Deli Ranks, a thing called Conclusion. And keep your dial locked in for more sounds like this. This is Samurai Eye.

You're tuned to the Dancehall Reggae Show. Your selector DJ Joshua in the mix, celebrating the power and the vibes of reggae and dancehall music tonight. Message music featuring artists like Busy Signal and Capleton, A Thing Called Natras, Bounty Killer with a one drop shot, backing up his talk about reggae music must play in the dance hall. And he gave us Mountains of Life to play in the dance hall. Sophia Brown, a sweet song called Look, and the warrior Queen Omega with Resilience. We heard Bugle from his new LP release. That's a big record, one of the records of the year, called Apex, and that was a track called Heads Up. And started out a little set of Meaning Music with Samori I, A Thing Called You Will Know, and that's some progressive reggae music for you. Keep your dial locked in. Right now, we're going to hear a new track from the one protege,

0: trumper.
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Sonic Cafe, it's the end of the century. That's rock and roll radio with the Ramones. This time, the Sonic Cafe presents the end of an era, the era of MTV. This is episode 512, and I'm Scott Clark, that guy over in the corner feeding quarters into the video jukebox. Yeah, that's me. So, hey, you know, we're going to rewind the clock to a moment when music didn't just play. It appeared in front of your very eyes. When videos mattered, style mattered, and if you grew up in the 80s or 90s, MTV wasn't just a channel, it was a shared language. Our music mix is pulled from the top 40 videos from each of MTV's first 3 years. Listen for The Cars, Quiet Riot, Eddie Money, Michael Jackson, The Fix, Pat Benatar, and as always, plenty more. You'll also hear three journalist reports tracing the full arc: how MTV reshaped music, fashion, and youth culture, how it became the center of gravity for a generation, and how, over time, it drifted away from the very thing it was built on, and how it finally went out, now with a bang, but quietly, unceremoniously, and almost without notice. MTV, the end of an era, a celebration, a postmortem, and a love letter all rolled into one. Because, you know, for a while there, MTV didn't just reflect culture, it created it. So settle in, turn it up, and remember what it felt like to want your MTV. Here's The Police, and as always, we're the Sonic Cafe.

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2: What if I told you that the Empire, which invented modern cool, just took themselves out on live TV? One minute you have a global monolith that dictated the fashion, language, and soundtrack of the entire planet. And the next, you have a blank screen and a press release about cost synergy. The date is December 31st, 2025. While you're getting ready to ring in the new year, Paramount Global was busy burying your childhood. They just completed a merger with Skydance Media, and the new bosses needed to find $500 million in savings. They looked at the line at the ledger and saw music television and hit delete. The cause? Brutal and simple. Merger happens, suits need to save $500 million, niche music channels are deemed dead weight, and the plug is pulled. And the shutdown wasn't a surprise to the industry, but the final moments were hauntingly scripted. Several of the music channels decided to go out with a piece of historical symmetry. MTV signed off by airing the Buggles' Video Killed the Radio Star, the very first video they played on August 1st, 1981. To understand the magnitude of this death, you have to understand the violence of the birth. On August 1st, 1981, 12:01 a.m., the screen went black, and then we saw the footage of the Apollo 11 moon landing. But instead of an American flag, they planted a flag with a giant flickering M. The message was clear. Music wasn't something you just listened to anymore. It was a territory, and these guys just conquered it. But with this absolute power came an ego. The execs at MTV, the VJs like Mark Goodman and Martha Quinn, they became the gatekeepers. They decided what was cool, and for a long time, their definition of cool was very narrow. They ignored hip-hop almost entirely for the first few years. It took David Bowie calling them out in a live interview, asking why they weren't playing black artists, to finally break that wall. When they finally played Billie Jean, the floodgates opened. But the lesson was learned. MTV didn't follow the culture. They forced the culture to follow them. And of course, the suits will tell you that the internet killed MTV. They'll say that YouTube and Spotify made the business model impossible. And sure, the tech changed, but turns out that's a cop-out. MTV died because it stopped respecting the audience. They treated the music fans, the people who built the network, just like ATM machines. Fractured the brand into a dozen different channels. You want the 80s? Pay extra for the classic package. You want the hits? Pay for the hits package. Took a unified cultural force and chopped it up into little profitable pieces until nobody just gave a crap anymore. So, hats off to the VJs, and for the world premieres, and the days when a music video could actually change the world. The flag on the moon's been taken down, the astronaut's been fired, and the only thing left on the screen is a message telling you to check your local listings.
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2: Oh, I remember it well. After 44 years, MTV's remaining 24-hour music channels will shut down globally, closing a chapter that's been open since the early days of cable television. Here to highlight some of the iconic moments is music commentator Eric Alper. It's the end of an era.
4: Artists.
2: Yeah. Eric, can you talk about the social and cultural impact of MTV at the time?
4: You know, when you are growing up in a small town, especially in America, where you might be a little bit on the outsider, you might be fringe, you might love a certain kind of music, you might be different, you know, MTV was your gateway to letting you know that you were not alone. You know, the people that were watching the same video in Los Angeles and New York were also watching it in Idaho and Ohio. So it really cultivated a community of teenagers that they had no other way of knowing that there were other people just like them, not only listening and watching to the same things, but kind of acting the same way too, because MTV wasn't just about playing the videos. It was really about expressing what that new generation was all about.
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I'll say that one more time. 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
4: MTV officially launched on midnight Saturday the 1st of August 1981. MTV would quite literally launch. They showed footage of an actual rocket launch with the words, "Ladies and gentlemen, rock and roll," signifying a new age of music evolution. The first ever music video to be played on MTV was a pretty accurate one looking back. It was a song called "Video Killed the Radio Star" by English new wave group The Buggles.
7: No, but this one was a former record of the week of mine. The Buggles and "Video Killed the Radio Star."
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0: or know everything about the most hip and happening bands, followed the network like it was a religion. So what killed it? Kids that watched MTV in the 80s and 90s were turning into adults with real jobs, families, and 401ks. The MTV generation didn't have time anymore to sit in front of the TV for hours on end and watch cool shows about rock and metal. I was lucky enough to be a teenager during the MTV generation, and I'm super grateful for it. But it's a shame that this generation has died. It was truly unique, and it was pretty epic.
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0: So, hats off to the VJs and for the world premieres and the days when a music video could actually change the world. The flag on the moon's been taken down, the astronaut's been fired, and the only thing left on the screen is a message telling you to check your local listings.
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You found it, my babies. Mojo Show number 007. Yes, indeed. This is going to be a little smorgasbord sampler platter, if you will. Tapas, mojitos, music that I did for you, my babies. Much love. So welcome to another edition of the Mojo Show. I'm so glad you're here with us today. Of course, this is the James Bond theme from the original James Bond, performed by John Barry and his orchestra in 1960.

Tennessee. All my friends was glad to see me. Seen some down by the railroad track. Seen some cotton pickers with their sacks on their backs. Just amen, we're glad to see you back. We got a new dance they call bacon fat. It goes. Oh, have mercy. Help yourself, young. Then you go.

Sweeping the South, that thing, bacon fat, you go. Oh, have mercy. Entertain the people, young'un.

inimitable sounds of Mr. Rhythm, Mr. Andre Williams from Detroit. He was born in Alabama in about 1936, but got out of there at the tender age of 14 to Detroit and started playing his signature style of blues doo-wop. And those of you that know him know that that was probably... That's one of the most radio-friendly tracks that he ever made. Before that, we heard from The Devil Makes Three from their 2025 release, Spirit. They're a band out of California that are currently still playing around and about. And we open up the show, of course, with the legendary Mr. Tom Waits. That was Jackie Full of Bourbon from his 1990 masterpiece, Rain Dogs. And of course, you are listening to the Mojo Show right here on the mighty WGOT, the GOAT. You found it, my babies, the G-Spot. The sounds of freedom coming to you from the occupied territory of Florida. Don't let Facebook and corporate media swallow your souls. 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This, create your own media environment through community radio. And in order to make it happen, we need you to participate and help. Hey, if a $2 donation will get you one of the coveted and prized WGOT bumper stickers. Collector's items, I'm telling you. If you don't have money, hey, maybe your band can participate in a fundraiser or something for WGOT. Maybe you can pass out flyers. Maybe you can tell people to tune in because we want to hear your band. Wouldn't it be cool instead of seeing constant commercials and product sales and some asshat interviewing people on a subway? You tuned in and heard your own friend's band playing. On live, on the radio. That's what we can do. We can do it together. We can make it happen. Don't let the Facebook But anyway, back to the music. Andre Williams' Bacon Fat was covered by the Cramps in the 1980s, and he had somewhat of a revival amongst the alternative punk crowd. Amongst whom were some fellas from New Orleans, one of my favorite bands, the Morning 40 Federation. Here they are with Bottle Shelf Blues. And this is by request from the lovely Lizette. Hope you're doing good, baby.

That was Memphis Minnie with Kansas Joe singing a song that she wrote in 1929 entitled When the Levee Breaks. It was later covered by a band, an English band, in the 1970s. However, Memphis Minnie wrote that song. She was born in Algiers, Louisiana, right across the river from New Orleans. And she moved up to northern Mississippi, not far from Memphis, when she was about six, and wound up running away and hitting the Beale Street when she was about 13 years old and never looked back. Memphis Minnie, one of the original American badass women. She was recorded over 100 songs, mostly before about 1945 or 46 or so. And a true legend, titan of American music. And speaking of titans of American music, here's one from Mr. Bob Dylan from his original version of the Blood on the Tracks album, which was recorded very sparsely and mostly acoustically. But Bob being Bob threw all that away on the shelf and re-recorded everything with a full band, which was the version that most of us are familiar with radio play. But here, check it out, is the there you go.

0: No.
1: All right. Early in the Morning, a song written in 1947 by Louis Jordan and the Timpani Five. That was Cyndi Lauper playing with B.B. King and Alan Toussaint. And before that, we heard Harry Nilsson's version of that song from his 1971 album, Nilsson Schmilsson. And coming right up, I got a little Captain Beefheart for ya.

Yeah, the Stones from Exile on Main Street. Casino Boogie, before that was Captain Beefheart from his Safe as Milk album. And before I forget, this coming Saturday, May 23rd, be sure to mark your calendar for the Cotton Club Celebration of Emancipation Day in Florida. It's an all-day affair. It starts at Depot Park with a walk from Depot Park to the Cotton Club Museum grounds. That's led by Mayor Harvey Ward and Manier Vivian Filer of the Cotton Club Museum. And then all day there at the museum, there's sessions, there's food trucks, there's music, there's panel sessions inside. There's art, children's activity. It's going to be a lot of fun. It is free, open to the public. Saturday, May 23rd at the Cotton Club Museum, 837 Southeast 7th Avenue in Gainesville. Be sure to be there, babies. And you are listening to the Mojo Show, episode 007, coming to you right here from the G-Spot, WGOT Radio, the GOAT, Gainesville, Florida. Hey, here's a local band, a local area band. They're very cautious with the information that they disclosed with the public, but I believe they're out of the High Springs, Florida area. And thank you guys, Ninny Livers, for sending this music in. WGOT, we love to play local music. So you local bands, get off your butts and send some music in right here to WGOT, and we'll play it on the air because that's what we do around here. So here's Florida's own Ninny Liver Band from their new album, Life and Limb, with the song Hell Hole.

Drive. Well, that was another track from the excellent 2010 release by Cyndi Lauper entitled Memphis Blues. Well, we're closing up on another end of another hour for the Mojo Show. 007 sure has been fun, just kind of relaxing and playing some tunes that I like, you know. And speaking of relaxing and playing tunes I like, here's one by another local artist, and that happens to be me. This is my song, Monkey Fall Down. So I hope you enjoy it. And until next time, much love, my babies. 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All right, my babies.

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I'm your host, H.R. Gertner, and I'd like to let you know what we're going to listen to. Then we can all get to listening to it together. Here comes Deer Tick with Mary Singletary.

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1: 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Gertner here, your host of the Red Pony Music Hour on WGOT-LP Gainesville. That's the GOAT, Gainesville's community radio. Thanks for tuning in. I'm just hopping in here in the midst of the show to let you know what you've been listening to. So you just heard Picking Dragon's Pockets from Modest Mouse. Before that, it was Coats from Aldous Harding. And before that, you heard Mary Singletary from Deer Tick. Now here comes The Payoff from Father John Misty.

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That's the GOAT. 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Thanks for tuning in. I'm your host, H.R. Gertner, and I'd like to let you know what you've been listening to. So you just heard Delusions from King Tuff. Before that, it was Top Shotta from Brother Wallace. And before that, you heard The Payoff from Father John Misty. Now here comes Future Birds with Sleepless in the Cage.

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Thanks for tuning in to The GOAT. Now I'm just pausing the show here for just a moment because I'd like to let you know what you've been listening to. And so you just heard Nightingale version Sailor's Moon from Asher White. Before that, it was Mantra of the Manatee from the Claypool Lennon Delirium. Before that, you heard Sleepless in the Cage from Future Birds. Now here comes I Like It, It's Nice from Iguana Death Cult.

My anxiety and depression are overwhelming. I drink alcohol to ease the pain, but it's not helping. I am plagued with a plethora of psychological and emotional issues. I need to find healing by trying something new. I want to get in touch with my inner child. I want to learn to laugh and smile. Internet research says that I can talk to a childhood version of myself, and that it could be good for my mental health.

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I want to learn how to heal past wounds by talking to me when I was 12.

H.R. Gertner here, your host of the Red Pony Music Hour on WGOT LP Gainesville. 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I'm your host, and I like to pause the show every so often and let you know what you're listening to on your community radio. And you just heard, I Want to Get in Touch with My Inner Child from Jim E. Brown. Before that, it was Bongo Joe from Garrett T. Capps. And before that, you heard I Like It, It's Nice from Iguana Death Cult. Now here comes Mirror Test from Pigeon.

0: 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That's 100.1 FM, low power to the people. Thanks for tuning in, Gainesville. It's the GOAT, your community radio station. I'm your host, H.R. Gertner, and I'd like to let you know what you've been listening to before I let you go. So we kicked off the final set of today's show with Mirror Test from Pigeon. Followed that with Blind Your Son from White Fence. Then you heard Derecho de Monaco, that was from Jack White. And we closed the show with You Got It from Boy Golden. So thanks again for tuning in.
1: 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Locally owned and operated for over 35 years, Atlas offers screen printed and embroidered images on t-shirts, caps, tote bags, sweatshirts, and other garments. They can use your design or create one for you. They also screen print on metal, ceramic, plastic, and coroplast. Their phone number, 376-7646. Their website, wildcotton.com. Can I ask you a question?
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1: 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And noon to 3, including Tom Hartman and Amy Goodman back-to-back, 7 to 9 a.m. and noon to 2.
2: 5 cents a day. That's only $18.25 a year. Even I can afford that. How do I contribute?
1: 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Venmo is WGOT forever, and that's the number 4.
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4: Adolf Hitler came to power in Germany in 1933 with the help of a group of men known as the Brown Shirts. They were uniformed Nazi street thugs. It would intimidate, beat up, and even murder anyone who dared to oppose Hitler's big, beautiful plan to make Germany great again. Ice Goons!

my shirts. Herbert, the USA. We won't live these.

Greetings, fellow travelers, and welcome to this week's transmission of Interdimensional Radio. It's that show where we bring you songs from the multiverse. You never know what to expect. And this week, we're going to be starting it off with A Sweet, Beautiful Escaping People by Marilyn Stefani. And have fun, y'all!

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And the next song we got for ya is Shelter the Burning Chambermaid by Rolling Stellar Paul.

0: There's not a problem that I can't fix, cause I can do it in the mix. And if your man gives you trouble, just to move out on a double, and you don't let it trouble your brain.
1: Oh yeah.
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1: 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And the next song we got is Somebody's Watching Us While We Dance by Stromae Rockwell Jackson.

Video. We just heard Somebody's Watching Us While We Dance by Stromae Rockwell Jackson. Smoke Is on the Heart by Delight Purple. Billie Jean's Got Another Thing Coming by Michael Priest. And that last one is She's Got Cherry Pie by Roxanne. And the next song is Du Hast Me Maybe by Carly Ramstein.

Yes, dear friends and family, thus concludes this week's transmission of Interdimensional Radio. We just heard Du Hast Me Maybe by Carly Ramstein, Smooth Operator by Rate, and that last song was Ray No Speak Americano by Yolanda Charles Decup. And yeah, until next week, have fun, y'all! Woo-hoo!

WGOTLP Gainesville, the GOAT, would like to thank attorney Paul S. Rothstein for his support. Mr. Rothstein has over 40 years of experience serving clients in Gainesville in diverse areas of law, such as major injuries, civil litigation, child custody, and class action. His phone number, 376-7650. The website, rothsteinforjustice.com.